0: Yeah, it's 1009, traffic stop, New York.
1: 1009.
0: Liberty and North Ave with New York, Frank, Adam, Edward, 7777.
1: 2000.

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0: 1388.
1: Preemption Road at Toomey Road, the blown up bridge on the south side of the bridge. One of the pieces of equipment from the construction is running with all the lights on, and caller didn't see any people around.
0: Racing.
1: 2040.

0: 3-6-2.
1: 15 Highland Drive in Dundee to meet with Jeremiah Culver over a civil problem with James Allison. Jeremiah purchased a vehicle from James, and James is now stating that he still owes him money and made him give him the plates and the title.

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1: Ten-4, we don't have a crew status for you guys. Are you BLS 6A?
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0: It's going to be Lincoln 621-882-51-1000. Should be the male half RO.

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0: Angelo 2, I'm going to be on the scene. Big man over to Channel 2, there's nothing showing at this time, we'll be on the scene.
1: 10-4-9-0-2 on the scene, nothing showing at this time, going to Channel 2, 2241.

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0: 115, that vehicle is valid expiration 4/8/27 to a Subaru Outback Gray to a female, last name Sutterby Hall out of Aaron, New York.
1: 158, copy, I'll be clear.
0: 2259.

0: 115. Yeah, with another vehicle. I'm going to be on Long Point Road, right by the tracks at Downey Road. Stand by for the plane.
1: I copy. Be advised, I did take a call from a vehicle in that area stating they ran out of gas.
0: Received, it's going to be New Jersey, David, 69, William, Paul.
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1: 013.

Jones and Middlesex First Responders, 5891 Town Line Road in Middlesex, between Bear Hill Road and East Lake Grove on the south side. For the medical alarm activation, reporting a 74 female, difficulty breathing and difficulty speaking between breaths. Middlesex ambulance and Middlesex First Responders, 5891 Town Line Road in Middlesex, between Bear Hill Road and East Lake Road on the south side. Medical alarm, reporting a 74-year-old female, difficulty breathing and difficulty speaking between breaths. We're getting ALS started from Ontario. It's clear 022.

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1: 027.
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1: 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You have Medic 22 out of Canandaigua for your ALS.
2: Yeah, I'll be Medic 22 out of Canandaigua.
1: 85, your last message there was broken up. Did you say that? Cancel them or keep them coming?
2: I was copying your message.
1: 10-4-0-3-2.

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0: I'll be out of Walkerville Park on foot patrol.
1: 134.

send you an email to respond to 224½ Clinton Street in Penyon. 19-year-old male, noxious breathing alert, possible reaction to medication with abdominal pain. Penyon ambulance, respond to 224½ Clinton Street in Penyon. 19-year-old male, conscious breathing alert, possible reaction to medication with abdominal pain. 232.

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0: Can you respond to 4820 Sunnyside Road in Italy? 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
0: You can have the ambulance go in and we'll be right behind him.
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grounds for the ALS call. 104 Mendel Street in Penyon. The 8-day-old female who fell onto her back. No longer on the ground. Penyon ambulance for the ALS call. 104 Mendel Street in Penyon. For the 8-day-old female who fell onto her back, no longer on the ground. It's clear, 511.

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1: 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It's 112, same traffic. 658. 8106. 1106. 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

ambulance with your BLS ambulance full over in Clinton Street, Clinton Crest Manor, 66 female conscious being has fallen, lift assist in the bathroom. 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

0: 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Between Jerusalem Springs Lane and Garrett Chapel, be on the east side for the medical alarm unanswered. 10 unit ambulance with your BLS ambulance, Branchport, Kickmark first responders, 5153 Skyline Drive. 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
0: I'm going to need law enforcement. I got a dog in the front yard. It just came at me.

0: Dodge, just to confirm, I have been bit, but not bleeding.
1: 1 minute.
2: EMS and first responders are out at
3: A1, we
2: 5153 Skyline Drive on a medical alert. One of the responders had a contact with an aggressive dog out there, requesting police response.
1: Very soon.
0: 8301.
2: Go ahead.
0: You can call back the alarm company, see if we got a next kin or somebody else, that family member that can respond also.
2: Is it to get in or for the dog?
0: Both.
2: Access. We'll see if we have anything for family members.
0: Received.
3: Hey, 383s are rolling. We're a couple minutes out. Do you want us to call in, or are you going to do that?
0: I can call in and do that. The dog's standing guard at the front door, so we're not going to be able to get close until somebody gets control of the dog.
2: 301, I don't see any family members.
0: Received. We're going to stage until law enforcement's around.
2: 820.

0: 3018.
1: 301.
0: Deputy's on the way, animal control's on the way, and we located a family member. They should be on the way also.
1: Hey guys, I got a son on the scene. He's got her off the floor. She is not going to need an ambulance report by the son, so we can cancel the ambulance this time.
0: 10-4. Any need for law enforcement and the animal control?
1: Negative. You can call them off also.

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1: 1018.
2: Go ahead.
0: I'll be back to you momentarily. I got to answer 911.
1: Please again, disregard. I got that dog's cured.
0: 3018.
1: Transport. We'll,
2: 301.
1: Fight out for 5 hours.
0: Animal control may need to talk to you later. If so, we'll, when he comes on duty officially, we'll give him your phone number.
1: 828.
2: Racing.
0: 828.
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0: Copy. Everybody's set out there. I can disregard.
1: That's affirmative. We'll add the victim info to that card for when you call on later.
0: Dead.
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0: 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Speak with a staff member there, Stephen, regarding an ongoing parking issue.
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0: 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I'll be en route down there now.
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PD complete for you. Had a caller at 116 Cornwall Street reporting a sick, possibly rabid raccoon in his yard. He tried to shoot away, it wouldn't move, it's not acting right. 116 Cornwall. Thank you.

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0: Do you happen to set animal control to that post officer's on complaint?
1: Tanmar. 5-01 units.
2: 5-01.
1: You see a caller over at 116 Cornwell in the village. He's reporting a sick acting wreck going on in his yard.
2: Received. 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

an ambulance with your BLS ambulance. Dresden First Responders, 901 Serenity. It's east off of routine, Route 14, then you'll go south on the east side. 78 male, conscious breathing, laceration to the wrist from a piece of glass. It is controlled. Pending ambulance with your BLS ambulance, Dresden First Responders, 901 Serenity Road, east off of Route 14, then you'll go south on the east side of the road. It's 78 male. Laceration to the wrist from a piece of glass. Bleeding is controlled. He'll meet you out front. 1207.

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0: 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The 14A Welker.
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0: 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Are you showing that registration expired?
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0: You have a white Toyota Highlander on Liberty Street, north of middle school. Ran over some kind of wire cable or telephone wire. Looking for a report.
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1: 1-2-1.
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0: 10-10 ambulance, 138 Main Street, 67 male, conscious, breathing, back pain, nearly fainted. 10-10 ambulance, 138 Main Street.
1: It's 122.
0: 67 male, he's conscious and breathing.
1: 122.
0: Back pain, so he nearly passed out.
2: Out. Disabled combine, 14-8 Havens Corners. We're blocking the southbound lane.
1: Another unit.
2: I should be set for now.
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0: Received 1231.
2: Sending in 213.
0: 13.
2: Clear there. What's his location?
0: Near 543 Liberty Street. Just be advised off of a penny lockout.
2: Received. I've had delivery first.
0: 1:32.

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1: 1M22.
0: You dispatch Benton Fire for some speedy dry. We have a large hydraulic fluid leak.
1: That's 1232.

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0: How far are you, please?

0: 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Route 14A at Havens Corners, law enforcement on scene with a disabled combine, fluids down, looking for some speedy dry. Fenton and Bologna, Route 14A at Havens Corners, deputy on scene with a disabled combine, fluids down, so that's a large amount of hydraulic fluid, requesting speedy dry. 1235.
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0: E-27.
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0: Yeah, we'll be en route on the scene. You can have Bologna stand down.
1: Bologna stand down per... and Bologna...
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0: 14 is clear.
3: Where am I? 20. Can you have somebody from State DOT to respond out here?
1: Dodge Street is a black track.
0: Where is she?
1: 1249.
2: We let them know that the road was closed. They were sending out a supervisor. We let them know about 1240-ish.

0: 10 clear.
1: You were breaking up your radios, not making
0: them. Homeowner was changing the battery and the smoke detector. There's no problem here. We can... Don't get it.
1: I got no problem there changing the battery. Does Crystal Beach say that, or do I need to pass that along to Ontario?
0: I already spoke with Ontario. 603 is on scene with me now, and all Middlesex and Rushville units are here.
1: You broke up at the end. Middlesex and Rushville's in service?
0: Yes, definitely.

0: Sunny and 2 or 3.
1: A1. A 54.
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0: Correction on that ridge, 7434 George, New York. And we'll be clear of that.

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1: C's been handed over to State DOT. Sentinel will be back in service.
0: 1-10, service 1325.
2: I've turned this over to State DOT. Can you show me clear?
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1: 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Go ahead.
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0: Showing class D for her, suspended. Also has a corrected lens restriction. Stand by for that reason.

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0: So I got a total of 5 stops on 3 dates. I'll attach that to the card, all the individual suspensions.
1: Copy, thanks.
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1: I'll be out on Route 14A helping with traffic control again.

0: Point Carthage. Caller back from the 205 Hamilton Street. It'll be B, the Mosaic, reporting a Noel Felton left from the location within the last half hour. Noel's not supposed to be in public alone. Beth believes she's wearing a blue top and shorts. And Noel also left a note stating that she was going shopping unknown. Where?
1: Feeling your way.

from Beaver Dam's pull out scene. Non-medical. The reported vehicle is in the middle of the roadway. I don't know if that was reported to you or not.

0: 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Go ahead. I got that vehicle. We're preemption northbound.
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0: 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I'll stop it now. 8-1-1, traffic stop.
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1: 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We're going to be out here for a bit.
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1: It was going to be on the message, but I'll also take 5M01 out here. We're going to have a dock he's going to have to secure for us.
0: 10-4.
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1: Affirmative.
0: 10-4, 14, 34.
2: Keith, 1-1.
0: 1-1.
2: You can mark a Miranda time. I'll be 10-15-1 en route to the jail.
0: Fourteen, 34.

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0: 226 Liberty Street, Tinian. 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
0: First one's going to be King Nora John 7489. Second is going to be stand by.

0: contact the Yankee Adam Charles 199. Client IDs are going to be New York 907-794-223. Second's going to be New York 540-717-045.
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1: 07.
0: Have 3D out at preemption in Shannon Corners. I don't see anybody.
1: We're going to be south of preemption, Shannon Corners. Post to 14-8.
0: Tactical.
2: Yeah, 1-1.
0: 1-1.
2: At 11-10, the bay.
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0: Everything is valid with those registrations and license. Can you confirm the make and model for King Nora John 7489 that returns on a Chevy Cruze?
1: Received. It'll be a gray Kia. I'll get the VIN.
0: Received, thank you.

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1: 1504.

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0: 15-04.

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0: I'll be clear.
1: 15-06.

an ambulance with your ALS in the parking lot, SNS Hospital, 418 North Main Street. Maybe near the ambulance entrance, 34 mile, conscious breathing, sick person call, abnormal breathing. Pending ambulance with your ALS, 418 North Main Street, to the hospital. In the parking lot, maybe near the ambulance entrance, 34 mile, conscious breathing, sick person.

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0: 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Mary Adam Zebra, 6837.
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1: 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I believe it's the gentleman from McKinley and Garfield Ave.

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1: Ambulance, I think.
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0: Affirmative.
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1: 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Can you serve on 15-19?

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1: Comes right.
0: EMS is out with a 911 caller who called for assistance at Soldiers and Sailors near the ambulance bay. They're requesting a police response.
1: Earth is
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0: I'll be out.
2: 15:23. 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
0: 1-0-8. 1-0-8.
2: Can you give me the CR for 2-1 traffic stop?

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0: 1551.

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0: 1025, good afternoon.
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0: Warning issued, will be clear.
1: 15, 56.

on MR Road and Trenchard Road. Report of the railroad ties. We're on fire. Now out. Hemrock Fire, respond to the railroad tracks just west of 615 7 Road and Milo between Lakemont, Hemrock Road, and Trenchard Road. Report of the railroad tracks that were on fire. No longer. 1606.

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0: Yeah, Picture 02. I'm on location. This will be at the Finger Lakes Railway Yard. Have M39 respond.
1: 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M39 from 8.
0: I don't believe they were on the air yet. We'll just have them respond.
1: Copy that. Once they're on the air, they can respond. 1610.

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0: showing mechanical room smoke detector. 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
0: level.
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0: Emirati turning, back in service.
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0: 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But you attached me to the speeding complaint on Central.
1: Okay.

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0: 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That registration shows valid. 2021 Chevy Silverado Gray. Nicholas has a valid D with a negative 29.
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0: I'll take the 28927-29 New Jersey, client ID, Charles, not, correction, Charles 0905-50061-53595, date of birth 3-12-1959-59, should come back to a loss of Charles Adam, Victor Adam, Lincoln Ida, Edward Robert Ida, coast of Lynn Common.
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0: Is that Virginia?
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2: Bologna fire, Bent fire.
0: Right outside of 588 Preemption Road in Benton, between Bologna Station Road and Lori Road on the west side. One car property damage. The vehicle is on fire.
1: Received a room from 414.

Bologna Fire, Benton Fire, pending ambulance. Respond to 588 Preemption Road in Benton, between Bologna Station Road and Laurie Road, west side. Reports of a vehicle in the yard on fire from an MVA. Occupants are out at this time.

0: Fire, Benton Fire, to an ambulance, 588 Preemptor Road in Benton, between Bologna Station Road and Lori Road. One vehicle MVA in the yard of that residence on fire, occupants out at this time, 1711.
1: Is in route to the firehouse.
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0: 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Fire's out. Standing units can stand down.
1: 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The fire's out. Bend units can stand down. 201, did you copy?
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0: 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North Carolina. John Mary David, 9697. We have on Lake Street in the Village Limits.
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0: 2228. Can you get the information from the property owner

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1: A5.
0: Yeah, we're en route to Thompson. You can go ahead and cancel ALS. Talk with our thanks.
1: Copy, one on the ALS, stand down. En route to Thompson, 1754.

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1: ALS Ambulance, 0600, 1806. 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
0: 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I'll be back in service with a 5.
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0: Yeah, it's on 24. You can put me in Rushville for that ADV complaint. I'll be checking the area.
1: 1817.

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2: 8 on 6.
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1: 1825.
0: Yeah, it's 1-2-4, you show me clear.
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2: It's 1-2-1.
1: 1-2-1.
2: 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And if you could punch an assist other agency card, just assign me.
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0: M22 Yates. That registration is showing suspended or insurance lapse as of July 9th this year. So I got a 2005 Dodge Ram 2500 Gray with a expired inspection as well as of 3/31 this year.
1: Copy, I'll have that stop, 245 Valley School.

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1: Team 38.

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0: Limousine 245 with motorcycle 920 boy young 8.
1: 1845.

0: 724-28, please. 2729 on the RO, Jonathan.
1: Registration showing expired as of April 30th this year. This is 2002 Yamaha motorcycle gray. Jonathan is showing a valid David Mary negative 29.
0: Copy, thanks. 1847.
2: Yeah, it's 1024. We're at address 245 off of Loomis.
1: 1847.
0: Penny and 205, traffic stop, New York.
3: 205.
0: I'll be on Lake Street, Red Jacket Park with Lincoln, Robert Henry, 9952.
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1: 1M24.
0: He's at his destination. You can show me clear the warning.

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0: Police on tickets, unclear code 5.
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1: Jim Zero.
0: You are King David Adam, 7467. 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
1: 1907.

0: 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Yeah, here's Jay Kennedy.
1: Go ahead with it.
0: New York, 665-624-547. I'll be the operator.

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0: Step out of Federal Hollow for a walk-up complaint. 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
1: Received, thank you. Gates, that'll be clear.
2: 1927.

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0: Clear, code 5.
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0: One, I'm 248.
1: Go ahead.
0: Respond to our lobby. You'll be looking for a Darla White in regards to harassment.
1: I copy. Can you check for orders?
0: Working on that now.